0: 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I'm Chuck Rogers. On the way, Santana, CCR, Bruce Springsteen, and the Paul Butterfield Blues Band all next.
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4: 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It's Jay, your morning show DJ at The Point. Just after 7 a.m., we put on our metaphorical aprons for the Wake and Bake, where breakfast burritos aren't the only treat rolled up. Nope. 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
2: 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Wildfire. As of late Thursday, road closures and evacuation warnings remained in place for the Milepost 16 fire, which is burning between Hoopah and Wichipec. The fire is at about 80 acres and 40% or so containment. No structures are threatened. Again, this is as of late Thursday. 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
1: Money. Pink Floyd, you're listening to The Point and KWPT.com. I'm Chuck Rogers. 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I'm Chuck Rogers. That's it for me for today. Be sure to be tuned in bright and early tomorrow morning at 6 o'clock for Jay in the AM. And I'm back with you again tomorrow afternoon. Stay where you are. More good music on the way right after this quick break. I'll see you tomorrow.
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0: 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We're going to hear a word from our sponsors. We'll be back after this quick break.
1: Hello, Humboldt. It's Jay, your morning show DJ at The Point. Just after 7 a.m., we put on our metaphorical aprons for the Wake and Bake, where breakfast burritos aren't the only treat rolled up. Nope. Where donuts aren't the only thing glazed and the bacon isn't the only thing smoked. Now, if you've got an important agenda for the day and can't preheat the oven, well, join Chuck in the afternoon with a solid break right at 4:20. 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

Do one thing well. You only gotta do one thing well to make it in this world, man. You got a woman waiting for you, dear. All you ever gotta do is be a good man one time to one woman.

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1: 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When it comes to Maples Plumbing, well, you know they're your plumbing professionals. 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So make sure you're calling me around 11:45 and playing Got You Covered, which is only heard here on 100.3 and 102.9 The Point. 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

That was an excellent set here on KWPT The Point, but we have to take a quick break. Don't go anywhere, though. We got more great music coming up after this. What's happening, rock and rollers? Jay here from The Morning Show. And we get to explore so many avenues of rock and roll and soul music on the dig. From classic rock records, rhythm and blues, prog rock, metal, southern swamp jams, acoustic tunes, and even some high-energy live performances as well. 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
1: 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And that's The Point.

0: This is KWPT The Point, rock and roll straight out of Humboldt County. We're going to keep serving it up to you, but first we have to take a quick break. All right. 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

0: That was an excellent set here on KWPT The Point, but we have to take a quick break. Don't go anywhere, though. We got more great music coming up after this.
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We're going to hear a word from our sponsors. We'll be back after this quick break. All right, we took care of that. Time to stop messing around. Let's get back into the music. This is The Point.

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school, all right. Mr. Lonely Bird, you know you only used to get juice and air. Nobody here to talk to you how to live on the streets. And now you just gonna have to get used to it. You say you never compromise with the mystery tramp. But now you got to realize he's not selling us.

Keep your radio locked to the point. 100.3 and 102.9. We'll be back after this quick break. Eureka Natural Foods. Make sure that we are living our best lives happy, healthy, and doing so naturally. And Blue Sky Roofer. They keep a solid and dependable roof over our heads. When it comes to Maples Plumbing, well, you know they're your plumbing professionals. And all three of those amazing local businesses sponsor Got You Covered, where I test your musical trivia with some covers. It happens right before noon on the morning show with me, Jay. I toss a cover your way, you tell me the original artist. It's really that simple. And if you do it well, you might win a prize at the end of the week. So make sure you're calling me around 11:45 and playing Got You Covered, which is only heard here on 100.3 and 102.9 The Point. 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

That was an excellent set here on KWPT The Point, but we have to take a quick break. Don't go anywhere, though. We got more great music coming up after this. 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

This is KWPT, The Point, rock and roll straight out of Humboldt County. We're going to keep serving it up to you, but first we have to take a quick break. Side A, the beginning of an album, where the needle is placed to begin a musical journey. And does it start strong? Does it set the pace? Or is side B where everything really gets good? What about side C or D? I don't know. Is it a double LP? I'm not sure, but we'll listen to it on the dig. And we get to have so many amazing musical journeys with this feature. It happens at 10 a.m. Monday through Friday here on The Point. 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
2: This is a reclamation on Monday mornings. No more stressful Sunday evenings knowing the work week begins so soon. Why? Well, because there is Motown Monday Morning on The Point. 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Yeah, even when carpooling. 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

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Sweet pure beef patty, lettuce, tomato. 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
1: Now I have gathered you all here today to talk about me and the major advancement I've made for radio. Low-circuit robots that only play hits. It's perfect! No more deep cuts. No more long-lost gems. No more thinking, what else is there? And these low-circuit robots keep playing the same hits over and over. That saves us money! And with that saved capital, I'll buy a new suit!
2: Yikes. 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Good thing there's The Point, where real DJs like Chuck and I celebrate rock and roll properly. 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
1: Where were you on a Friday night in the 1980s? 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

Philistines his soldiers to save. 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Puts the Pied Pipers in prison and fattens the slaves. 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
1: 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When it comes to Maples Plumbing, well, you know they're your plumbing professionals. And all three of those amazing local businesses sponsor Got You Covered, where I test your musical trivia with some covers. 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So make sure you're calling me around 11:45 and playing Got You Covered, which is only heard here on 100.3 and 102.9 The Point. 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
1: Hello, Humboldt. It's Jay, your morning show DJ at The Point. Just after 7 a.m., we put on our metaphorical aprons for the wake and bake, where breakfast burritos aren't the only treat rolled up. Nope. Where donuts aren't the only thing glazed and the bacon isn't the only thing smoked. Now, if you've got an important agenda for the day and can't preheat the oven, well, join Chuck in the afternoon with a solid break right at 4:20. 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
1: Yeah, it's far out, man. 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New York State Thruway is closed, man. 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
1: I have gathered you all here today to talk about me and the major advancement I've made for radio. Low-circuit robots that only play hits. It's perfect! No more deep cuts. No more long-lost gems. No more thinking, what else is there? And these low-circuit robots keep playing the same hits over and over. That saves us money! And with that saved capital, I'll buy a new suit!
2: Yikes. That sounds like a fever dream from The Matrix. Good thing there's The Point, where real DJs like Chuck and I celebrate rock and roll properly. And yeah, hits are cool. So are lesser known songs too. We highlight that balance with Flotsam and Jetsam, Monday through Friday at 8:15 a.m. Two songs from one artist to properly showcase their music. 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And remember, don't trust the guys in suits to tell you what to listen to. 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
1: This is a reclamation on Monday mornings. Mm-hmm. No more stressful Sunday evenings knowing the work week begins so soon. Why? Well, because there is Motown Monday Morning on The Point. 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Yeah, even when carpooling. 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
1: 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When it comes to Maples Plumbing, well, you know they're your plumbing professionals. 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
1: Where were you on a Friday night in the 1980s? The mall? The arcade? The roller rink? 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I'm Eric Dale, host of 80s Night here on The Point. 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
1: Side A, the beginning of an album, where the needle is placed to begin a musical journey. And does it start strong? Does it set the pace? Or is side B where everything really gets good? What about side C or D? I don't know. Is it a double LP? I'm not sure, but we'll listen to it on The Dig. And we get to have so many amazing musical journeys with this feature. It happens at 10 a.m. Monday through Friday here on The Point. And it is sponsored by our wonderful friends over at Stu's Brews Drive-Thru Cafe, right off of 4th Street in Eureka. 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

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I'm Chuck Rogers. The long, strange trip continues.

passing my way. And it really didn't have to stop. It just kept on going. And so castles made of sand slips into the sea.

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4: Ooh, those Three for Thursdays were fun yesterday. But it's Friday. Let's continue on with some great music. This is Sir Elton John. A little medley. 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

0: Rush with an anthem. Yes. And we started that set off with Elton John, Bob Seger, and then we got into some Tom Petty. With time to move on, and in a casual way, it is time for us to move on into a quick break. Word from our friends over at Blue Lake Casino and Hotel, and then I got the Rolling Stones coming up next on The Point.
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5: Flotsam and Jetsam. Mm-hmm. Isn't that like a Harry Potter spell?
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0: Actually, it's they're nautical terms, which is funny. 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
5: 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Yarr! Oh, mateys, come rock with us!
0: Yeah. Yarr. 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

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Thanks for being there. Music is what we do.

0: Well, we don't want you to feel like a stranger in a strange land. No, that is for Leon Russell. No, for us, we want you to feel welcome and happy to be here. It is Friday morning on The Point. We are delivering great rock and roll. I want to give some love to Blue Lake Casino and Hotel. They got a lot of things going on over there. From some fun gambling to maybe a little getaway. And they also have some incredible food with their new Blue Fusion restaurant. A fantastic spot to go and check out and have some fun. Now, speaking of having some fun, let's get into your Wake and Bake moment. It's coming up next here on The Point.
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0: Oh, sometimes you gotta pull yourself together after a nice wake and bake moment. You gotta look sharp, all right? Let's get it together. That was Joe Jackson following David Bowie. That was a great set. We had a little bit of James Brown in the mix. We had the Jake Giles band. And yes, we started everything off with the one and only Jimi Hendrix. Now, we are floating around in the clouds after that fantastic wake and bake moment. Now, let's look down and see what this weather is going to be like with an official weather report coming up next on The Point.
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0: You know, off air, I'm getting into this weird habit. Whenever the jingle starts for the brothers that just do gutters, I have little backup parts that I like to do. The brothers! They just do gutters, and they also sponsor your official weather report happening right now. And they couldn't be more correct. This is the best time to hire them to come through and make sure that your gutters are doing well and okay. Because before you know it, this beautiful thing we call summer is going to turn into fall, and then we are going to have some weather that will test those gutters. You won't have to worry with the brothers that just do gutters, though. Now, speaking of summer, what's going on around us? I guess we'll start over in Willow Creek and Hoopaw. Currently 54 degrees, and today we are looking at a high of 90. Yeah, along with...

some calm wind from the northwest at 5 to 7 miles per hour. Tonight we have increasing clouds with a low of 51 degrees and wind stays mellow. Wind stays calm pretty much throughout the entire weekend. I'm not sure exactly what next week will be like as far as wind goes, but it is looking nice and sunny. Before we get there though, this weekend, Saturday, a high of 90, partly sunny. Sunday, 96 and mostly sunny. So we're going to have a little bit less cloud cover Sunday than we do Saturday. 96 degrees, that's hot. Isn't that a third world song? In the Shade, you know what I'm talking about? Maybe I got that one wrong. Maybe, I don't know. Let's keep it going though to Southern Humboldt. Garberville, Redway, Shelter Cove, currently 52 degrees, and today we're looking at a high of 87, which for me, I don't know, I always said that that's kind of like that perfect area where it's just starting to feel hot, but maybe I'm getting old. Maybe 87 is a little too hot. But hopefully everybody in Southern Humboldt thinks it's fantastic, because regardless, that's what you're getting today. Yeah. Nice and sunny, a high of 87, and wind from the northwest at 5 to 9 miles per hour. Tonight, increasing clouds with a low of 51 degrees. And then we move into the weekend where it is going to be getting hotter and hotter. Tomorrow, it won't feel so crazy. Only 88, mostly sunny. A little bit of cloud cover here and there, but mostly sunny. A lot of blue skies. A lot of sunshine. Mostly cloudy conditions for Saturday night with a low of 54. And then, bam, we jump up to 99 degrees for Sunday and Monday. Calm wind both days, and it stays hot throughout next week for sure. We're looking at highs in the upper 90s. Not quite triple digits, but close. And that brings us to our coastal communities. Want to give some love to everybody right up against the Pacific. Staying a little cooler. And here in Old Town Eureka, it is currently 53 degrees. A little overcast. Yeah, we got some cloud cover on us. But it is looking like we're going to have some cloud cover all day today. Hopefully, fingers crossed that we got some sunshine poking through here and there a little bit later on in the afternoon. We have a high of 63, which is kind of where we've been at all week long. Hanging out right in that mid-60s area. But we have wind today. Not a lot, just a little, from the northwest at 3 to 8 miles per hour tonight. Mostly cloudy with a low of 52. Wind stays the same. And as we get into the weekend, well, Saturday, we are looking a bit cloudy, a high of 63. And wind from the northwest at 5 to 10 miles per hour in the morning. How much does it change by the time we get tonight, Jay? Well, actually, not at all. I don't even know why they specify that it's 5 to 10 in the morning, because it's also 5 to 10 at night, so... Mellow winds throughout Saturday and Sunday. It's looking like a very calm, nice, gentle weekend here along the coast. Bit more cloud cover. A little bit of fog here and there. Highs in the mid-60s. Like I mentioned, Saturday 63. Sunday we're looking at 64. And as we get into next week, well, next week's actually going to be a little bit warmer. Only by 1 or 2 degrees, but we feel that. We know the difference along the coast. We're looking at 65 for most of next week. Sunny, also mixed in with a little bit of fog and cloud cover here and there, but pretty typical summer weather for us here along the coast. That's your official weather report. Thank you so much to the brothers that just do gutters. When you do something really, really well, you don't have to do a whole bunch of extras. And I know that's true because we do rock and roll really, really well here on The Point. That's why we don't got to do a whole bunch of extras. Yeah, let's have some fun. It's Friday!

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I'm sure I can dance, I'm sure I can dance, I can dance.

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1: The Badawat Wiyot in the ancestral Mad River Valley lived on active floodplains with seismically active watersheds for many thousands of years. These ancestors were always engaged in natural hazard mitigation. The ancestral Wiyot may simply have thought of risk assessment and hazard planning as exercising common sense, while modern-day Wiyot operate within a much more complex regulatory environment. Today, the Blue Lake Rancheria builds on those ancient practices with the same goal, to reduce damage and the loss of life resulting from disasters. 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These trainings are designed to give you and our communities the skills and confidence to step up when it matters the most. 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
3: 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I'm Eric Dale, host of 80s Night here on The Point. 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

0: Some great energy to start the 8 o'clock hour. John Mellencamp, AC/DC, and the Beatles. And just like that, we're about 14 minutes into this new hour. And we need to get ready for Flotsam and Jetsam. It is sponsored by Wyckoff's Plumbing, and I am going to be playing you a hit first from Ram Jam. Yes, and then we'll follow that with a deeper cut. Stay tuned.
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0: I have gathered you all here today to talk about me and the major advancement I've made for radio. Low-circuit robots that only play hits. It's perfect! No more deep cuts. No more long-lost gems. No more thinking, what else is there? And these low-circuit robots keep playing the same hits over and over. That saves us money. And with that saved capital, I'll buy a new suit. Yikes. That sounds like a fever dream from The Matrix. Good thing there's The Point, where real DJs like Chuck and I celebrate rock and roll properly. And yeah, hits are cool. So are lesser known songs too. We highlight that balance with Flotsam and Jetsam, Monday through Friday at 8:15 a.m. Two songs from one artist to properly showcase their music. It's sponsored by Wyckoff's Plumbing. And remember, don't trust the guys in suits to tell you what to listen to. 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

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Wildfire. As of late Thursday, road closures and evacuation warnings remained in place for the Milepost 16 fire, which is burning between Hoopa and Wichipec. The fire is at about 80 acres and 40% or so containment. No structures are threatened. Again, this is as of late Thursday. 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

0: All right, after the Loco News Minute, Wildflowers from Tom Petty, Ain't That Love from Ray Charles. Very nice songs, but you know what? It's Friday morning. We got to pick up the energy a little bit. That's why we got into a little Jimi Hendrix, and that was Rat Bat Blue from Deep Purple. And we are going to keep turning up and enjoying the rest of this morning. If you have any requests, let me know. What can I play for you? 707-532-5978. Give me a call, 532-KWPT. I do have some ELO and some Journey queued up and ready to go, but you can get in the mix. Shoot me a request.
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Tell somebody about that. Let's keep the music rolling. This is The Point.

0: The Rolling Stones with Can't You Hear Me Knocking? Well, then let me in.
1: Farmer Max says it's peak mowing season and Miller Farms Power Shop has mowers, weed eaters, and edgers. 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

0: Grand Funk Railroad with Are You Ready? Before that, we had The Police, Lil Van Morrison, and Joe Boxers with Just Got Lucky by way of request. Thank you for that. Now, coming up next, I've got some Ozzy Osbourne and more rock and roll like David Bowie. It's going to be a great set.
1: The Badawat Wiyot in the ancestral Mad River Valley lived on active floodplains with seismically active watersheds for many thousands of years. These ancestors were always engaged in natural hazard mitigation. The ancestral Wiyot may simply have thought of risk assessment and hazard planning as exercising common sense, while modern-day Wiyot operate within a much more complex regulatory environment. Today, the Blue Lake Rancheria builds on those ancient practices with the same goal, to reduce damage and the loss of life resulting from disasters. When emergencies happen, preparation makes the difference. 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

0: like a pony. Oh my gosh. All right, we're having a lot of fun today. But it's Friday. We should be having a lot of fun. So we are about 10 minutes away from 10 a.m. Very excited to get into the dig. I got a new batch of records, and I'm about to queue one up, and we'll get into it once we get to a brand new hour.
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little bit of Boston for you. And we've heard a little bit of Boston with this upcoming feature. Yes, it is time for The Dig here on 100.3, 102.9 The Point, KWPT, Fortuna, Eureka, and Arcata. And this record that I have queued up and ready to go is sure to deliver. Well, because this band kind of always does. I actually go to them all the time on Fridays or whenever I'm really trying to pick up the pace and bring some great music. I actually had someone just randomly message me and say, you know what, Jay, really appreciate it when you play UFO. They're one of those underrated and incredible rock bands. And I have to agree, especially when we listen to, what was their live album, Strangers? I'm going to look it up real quick. Don't mind me. I think that's what it was. Well, whatever that live album was, that to me solidified them as just being amazing. Absolutely incredible. So I know we're in for a real treat with their sixth studio album. That's right. We are getting into a little something known as Lights Out. This was released in 1977. Apparently there was a little issue with this record when it first came out, and they cited that all the material for this was actually done in 1976. But no, they recorded this record and released it in 1977. And I'm really excited to get into it because I have queued up, I'd queued up the very first song on side A of this record, and right away it's just like in your face, heavy riff, awesome energy, and I'm like, okay, that's going to set the tone. I know that. But as I'm looking here online, I'm noticing that a lot of people and a lot of different websites and magazines and media companies and rock and roll critics are all like, this is one of my favorite projects. So let's get into it. This is The Dig, which is sponsored by arguably the best coffee shop in Humboldt County, Stew's Brews.

0: All right, if you are just tuning in, we are kind of in the middle, if you will, on the dig, where we are listening to UFO and their album Lights Out, which is the next song. First, we do need to take a quick break and hear a word from our friends over at Stu's Brews. While I was listening to this record, I got to thinking, man, something from Stu's Brews sounds really delicious. And so I hopped on over to their website and started looking at their menu. This pistachio cold brew. Now, I know that things look and taste differently, but if it looks anything, or if it tastes anything like it looks, this, that might have to be my special after work Friday treat.
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0: Side A, the beginning of an album, where the needle is placed to begin a musical journey. And does it start strong? Does it set the pace? Or is side B where everything really gets good? What about side C or D? I don't know. Is it a double LP? I'm not sure, but we'll listen to it on the dig. And we get to have so many amazing musical journeys with this feature. It happens at 10 a.m. Monday through Friday here on The Point. And it is sponsored by our wonderful friends over at Stu's Brews Drive-Thru Cafe, right off of 4th Street in Eureka. 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

kind of bittersweet because that's the end of side A. And I kind of wish we had, I wish we had a little bit more of that record. But luckily we do have more music we can play. Just not on that record. That's the end. That's the end of side A. That is the dig. Thank you so much to Stu's Brews. I also want to give a shout out to the Friends of Sound for letting me borrow such an awesome record. Side B will happen on Monday. For now, yeah, let's do this. Happy Friday, everybody.

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2: The Badawat Wiyot in the ancestral Mad River Valley lived on active floodplains with seismically active watersheds for many thousands of years. These ancestors were always engaged in natural hazard mitigation. The ancestral Wiyot may simply have thought of risk assessment and hazard planning as exercising common sense, while modern-day Wiyot operate within a much more complex regulatory environment. 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
4: You are back on the morning show with me, Jay. We were born to move. CCR,

0: good bit of advice is to just move along with it. That was Bad Company wrapping up another great set. Ooh, we are having we are enjoying some great rock and roll on this Friday morning. And I have your artist of the day coming up in less than 10 minutes.
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0: Hello, Humboldt. It's Jay, your morning show DJ at The Point. Just after 7 a.m., we put on our metaphorical aprons for the Wake and Bake, where breakfast burritos aren't the only treat rolled up. Nope. Where donuts aren't the only thing glazed and the bacon isn't the only thing smoked. Now, if you've got an important agenda for the day and can't preheat the oven, well, join Chuck in the afternoon with a solid break right at 4:20. 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

38 special with Hold On Lucy, bringing us to 11 a.m. here on 100.3 and 102.9. The Point. KWPT, Fortuna, Eureka, and Arcata, and that means it's time for your Artist of the Day, which is sponsored by Arcata Pro Flora Abbey Design Center. And I really, really didn't overthink this situation. Around 7:40 a.m., I played Bohemian Rhapsody, and I kind of knew right then and there that, yes, Queen is going to have to be your Artist of the Day. Because it's Friday, and they always rock. Always. I was just thinking about this. If someone told me they don't like Queen, talk about a red flag. They make so much different music, and they excel at all of it. You gotta love this band. Oh.

0: Keep Yourself Alive. We also had Play the Game and Bicycle Race, as well as Stone Cold Crazy from Queen, your artist of the day, brought to you by Arcata Pro Floor, Abbey Design Center. Now, we are going to begin rocking our way through this very last hour of the morning show. We do have a prize to give away with Got You Covered. We are also going to be starting next week's entries with a new prize. And if you have a request, now is the perfect time to reach out and ask me to play something. 707-532-5978. Let me know.
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0: What's happening, rock and rollers? Jay here from The Morning Show. And we get to explore so many avenues of rock and roll and soul music on the dig. From classic rock records, rhythm and blues, prog rock, metal, southern swamp jams, acoustic tunes, and even some high energy live performances as well. 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No, we go with great company from Stew's Brews Drive Through Cafe, The Dig, Monday through Friday at 10 a.m. here on 100.3 and 102.9 FM and streaming at kwpt.com.
4: 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This is an oldie but goodie. It's called It's a Plain Shame.

0: little bit of the Ramones for you with Beat on the Brat. Now, we also had some requests in there. Thank you so much for those. One more set coming your way. It's going to begin with, I think I'm going to throw a little Led Zeppelin. We haven't heard any Zeppelin in a moment. And we are going to end that set with Got You Covered. One person is going to win a $25 gift certificate to Stu's Brews. And then we'll start next week's entries as well.
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4: I'm getting the gong.
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0: Cheers to all the wonderful folks at Hummel Tire. That's going to be quite a celebration. Led Zeppelin, Royal Orleans.

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The song that always delivers, Detroit Breakdown from the Jay Giles Band. And just like that, it's 11:45, and that means it is time to play Got You Covered. I am super excited to give away this prize. $25 to Stu's Brews is going to one lucky listener right now. I want to say thank you to Eureka Natural Foods, Blue Sky Roofer, as well as Maples Plumbing Service for sponsoring Got You Covered. And I have everybody that has been playing this week queued up and tossed into this big spinning wheel. Everybody's names are here. Let's go ahead and get things going. As you can hear, it is spinning around and around. And this week's winner of Got You Covered is looking like it's gonna be Ock. Congratulations. Yes, you are the winner of Got You Covered this week. Now, if you really wanted that $25 gift certificate to Stu's Brews, you can go and treat yourself today and, you know, kind of get that out of your system. I would definitely recommend that. But I have some more of those $25 gift certificates that I am going to be giving away soon. But next week's prize that we are going to start playing for right now is another $40 gift certificate to the Bayside Garden Supply. Yes, for all you green thumbs out there, this is quite a great prize for you. I know you could always use a little extra money at the garden store, and Bayside Garden Supply definitely has what you need. So I need you to call me or text me and let me know the original artist. I will say this. There are many answers. Why? Because everybody in the band is given songwriters credit for this particular song. It would probably be easier if you just told me like the band. You know what I mean? Instead of giving me like, oh, it's just the drummer's name or it's just the bass player's name. It's one of those groups where the lead singer, it's like the band. You can just do that. I think that would save everybody a lot of time. But however you want to play is up to you. I will give you credit if you just tell me like the guitar player or, you know, you get it. So call me up at 707-532-5978 or text me at 707-502-2655. Don't call my text line. Don't text the call line and you will be fine. But either way you want to reach out to me is cool. But I hope you're ready to play Got You Covered, because last week we didn't get to do this properly. But this week, we're doing it right, and it's Friday, so Fridays are twice as nice. If you play today and you are correct, I will enter your name in right away two times to give you some great probability of winning next week's prize. You ready? Sure? All right. Let's jump into it. Let me know the original artist. This has Got You Covered.

0: All right, I got a couple names I'm writing down now, but let's go ahead and talk about it. That was quick. In fact, I actually was really about to say before we got into that, you're going to have to move fast because that cover is only 2 minutes and 35 seconds long. So I'm accepting some of the, I don't want to say late, but I haven't said who the original artist is yet. So if I'm just getting your text messages, which I'm still getting a couple trickling in, I'm trying to give you just a moment. Wait. Okay, we're good. Let's talk about it. That was Tesla from their second reel-to-reel album, where they're just doing covers. And I try not to utilize those too much, but it's a really, really solid place to go for a cover. Tesla does a solid job of covering a song. And that is their version of Is It My Body? Now, as I said, there's many, many answers to that. You could have said Dunaway, Bruce, Smith, Buxton. But I think it was easier for everybody to just say Alice Cooper or the Alice Cooper Band. Yes, those are all the members of the Alice Cooper Band. Alice Cooper, Glenn Buxton, Michael Bruce, Dennis Dunaway, and Neil Smith. They are all given songwriters credit for that song. So, the cool thing is, I'm pretty sure everybody got that one correct. Even in just that barely 3-minute long cover, I got a lot of people that reached out to me. And everybody said Alice Cooper. Love that. Because that means, one, you guys know you're rock and roll. And two, you're in the mix. We have started next week's entries just like that. Pretty much 1 week from right now, one person will have won a $40 gift certificate to the Bayside Garden Supply. But again, congratulations to Auk, this week's winner of Got You Covered. I'm going to reach out to you in just a moment and let you know how you can claim your prize. It'll be super easy. And with it being something over at Stew's Brews, it'll also probably be really delicious. Thank you all so much for keeping your radio locked to the point. This is Humboldt's home for rock and roll. 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And that's it. That is it. It is time for us to rock on into the afternoon. And so, Chuck Rogers coming up next.
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0: This is a reclamation on Monday mornings. No more stressful Sunday evenings knowing the work week begins so soon. Why? Well, because there is Motown Monday Morning on the point. Join me, Jay, for 2 hours of soul and R&B from 7:30 to 9:30 a.m. We'll be two-stepping into the kitchen for a cup of coffee or singing in the car on your way to work. Yeah, even when carpooling. Yes, Mondays are something to look forward to now on 100.3 and 102.9 The Point. 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

0: Rolling Stones, one of their early hits, huge for them. 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I'm Chuck Rogers. Hello there, Jay. Happy Friday.
1: Happy Friday, Chuck.
0: You know, I was just thinking, listening to that song, if memory serves, I believe that riff, that famous riff in that song, came to Keith Richards in a dream. And he woke up in the middle of the night and turned on a little tape recorder that he had. And it was tape in those days.
1: Oh, yeah.
0: And played it on an acoustic guitar that he had in a hotel room. I think they were on the road somewhere.
1: Interesting.
0: And it became...
1: And then someone pounded on the wall and said shut up!
0: Yeah. And in those days, who knows what his response would have been to that. But
1: yeah.
0: But anyway, I mean, you know, pay attention to your dreams. You never know.
1: Do you take account of your dreams?
0: No, I don't. Never even remember them. But another example, Peter Gabriel, the song Red Rain, came to him in a dream.
1: You know, there you go. Maybe that could be some of our changeover material. We can diary our dreams, and then we'll come in and we'll talk about them.
0: Or not.
1: And people can be really annoyed.
0: Yes.
1: And wish we would shut up and just play some music.
0: Exactly. I know. And I'm looking ahead at the next set. I'm seeing Led Zeppelin and starting it off one of their best.
1: I don't care that you were wearing shoes made out of bubble gum.
0: That's right.
1: That you were being chased by a herd of pugs. None of this is important to my life.
0: That's it. Yeah, I know. And analyze that. So,
1: yeah, right?
0: Yeah, exactly. Yeah. Big plans for the weekend?
1: No. Just usual kind of stuff. Yeah. Farmer's market. Still really happy that I have some family in town.
0: Mm-hmm.
1: And try to just spend time with them as much as I can.
0: Mm-hmm.
1: You know, this time of the year, Chuck, tomatoes are in season.
0: Are they at the market yet?
1: Tomatoes are in season, yeah.
0: But are they at the market?
1: Oh, they're at the market.
0: Oh, I wish we wouldn't have told anybody.
1: It's all right. I think there's plenty for everybody.
0: I should have muted our mics before I got the answer to that.
1: This really is like that incredible time.
0: Tomato sandwiches.
1: I've already had a couple.
0: Have you really?
1: Oh, yeah.
0: You are ahead of me.
1: I was just working the farmer's market last week, and I saw that my neighbor had some. And I was staying pretty busy, but I managed to just walk across.
0: Yeah.
1: The pavement over there. Let me get two of those.
0: Did you barter with them? Like, here's a bottle of mead.
1: Nope, not at all. I don't own the mead company, so I can't really have any wiggle room with stuff like that. But I also really, really respect the people in our community that are growing food.
0: Yep.
1: And so when they're like, oh, let me give you a discount, I'm actually the psychopath who's like, no.
0: Yeah.
1: I want to pay top dollar.
0: I hear you.
1: Especially for that first tomato. Actually, this morning I brought in some sliced tomato, and I just put it on a leftover bagel and cream cheese.
0: Oh.
1: And it was so good.
0: Wow.
1: So good.
0: Oh, man. Okay, I'm hungry. This always happens.
1: I've also been watching people do the I kind of dubbed it something in my head the other day. I was watching everybody line up for the Newcomb Farms stone fruit and all their peaches.
0: Oh, man.
1: And I don't know. It just kind of came to me without thinking too hard at all. Just the stone fruit shuffle.
0: Mm.
1: First, you got to get in a line. Make sure that line is long.
0: Mm-hmm.
1: And then everybody does a little two-step to
0: look
1: around their neighbor to see how long do I wait.
0: That's an album there. That's not one song. That's an album.
1: The thing is, someone randomly gifted me a peach from a different farm, and it was amazing.
0: Yeah?
1: It was actually so good. And so as much as I think Newcomb is making some of the best, but it's not like your only option.
0: Oh, man.
1: You know?
0: That's exactly right.
1: I used to think that the best strawberries were from Shake Fork.
0: Uh-huh.
1: And if I'm being honest, I still think they're the best. But you also get the ones from Shively and the CR Farm,
0: man.
1: And they're just amazing.
0: Oh, man. Well, and don't get me started on Shively tomatoes, too.
1: Oh, so, yeah. Some of the best in the world.
0: We are in a good place here.
1: Yeah.
0: We got a lot. It's a really good problem to have if you have to decide which of these peaches am I going to go for today? Which of these tomatoes?
1: Fresh corn.
0: Fresh. Oh, man.
1: So many good things around.
0: I got 6 hours before I can eat. Yeah, man.
1: I'm sorry, Chuck.
0: And you get to go and just have a nice tomato sandwich and a peach.
1: Well, I ate all my tomatoes this morning, to be honest. So
0: get some more.
1: I'm going to have to get some more tomorrow, but I actually am going to try to schedule that into my morning. So
0: yeah,
1: I'm
0: going
1: to give myself about 15 minutes yeah. To go walk around and get some produce.
0: There you go.
1: I want some local carrots. I want some tomatoes. Yeah. I want some strawberries.
0: Oh, yeah.
1: I almost feel like I need to tell myself it's a want, not a need, but I kind of need it.
0: Yeah. Well, we're talking about healthy food there, too.
1: Yeah.
0: All of it.
1: And, I mean, it's seasonal, so it's like it's not like you can wait. It's
0: as good as it gets.
1: Part of me wants to, like, really go back and get into grandma mode and learn how to preserve jar and can things.
0: Mm-hmm.
1: I remember my grandma, my father's grandma would jar and can. I never have met anybody that really does it. My mom will do a little bit of jarring.
0: Yeah.
1: But I know it's a process, and I kind of want to learn it.
0: It's a big process, too. My grandmother did it, too.
1: Imagine being able to have some of the incredible tomatoes in January.
0: Yeah.
1: You know?
0: For a good tomato sauce or something.
1: Yeah, right there in February when you're just jonesing.
0: Yep.
1: I got to do that.
0: Yeah. Yeah, it is a process, though, and you got to get it right.
1: Yeah.
0: Or it doesn't work. Yeah. I know, but oh man, yeah. My grandmother used to put up stuff, tomatoes and figs and pickles.
1: Yeah,
0: you know, I mean, you name it.
1: Yeah, I mean, it's. I think that's kind of a lost art.
0: It is.
1: Lost,
0: but you know, it was more of a for that generation though. It was more of a necessity, you know, because. You know, it wasn't as easy just to run down to the corner store.
1: We are so privileged
0: these
1: days.
0: We are.
1: It's kind of shocking.
0: We've gotten soft.
1: Yeah, we have.
0: We take things for granted now.
1: Yeah.
0: Yeah. We're not a strong generation like those old generations.
1: Just pump us full of cinnamon rolls and watch us be soft.
0: Yeah, just run down to Murphy's, pick up something. You know, I don't know. See what's on sale at the co-op. I don't know.
1: Nothing wrong with that.
0: No, you know. So, well, I hope you enjoy a good tomato sandwich and a peach today.
1: I hope you do too, Chuck.
0: I'm going to try.
1: Good.
0: It's on my list.
1: And keep things rocking.
0: We're heading into a short break, and then we're going to, in fact, while this break is going on, I'm going to mess with this next set and get it maybe a little louder because it's Friday.
1: Are you going to put in Freebird just to tease me, Chuck?
0: How about if we start with Freebird, then we go to Stairway to Heaven, and then what's one of your other least favorite?
1: Oh, I don't know about least favorite, but you know, Michael McDonald would be a hitter. Have fun, Chuck.
0: I would have to walk out of the studio at that point and just put the thing on auto.
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Hey, how you doing? This is Steve Ruggieri, former lead singer of the band Journey, and you're listening to The Point. And that's The Point.

0: 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I'm Chuck Rogers. If you have not updated yourself on the Milepost 16 fire that's burning between Hoopa and Wichipec, we got an update a while ago. Highway 96 is now one lane controlled, so at least it's somewhat open. That's progress. Also progress. Yesterday, the fire about 40% contained. Today, upper 60s, almost 70% contained, so a lot of progress out there. Follow updates over at LostCoastOutpost.com. Let's get to the forecast with a peek at the weekend. The forecast today made possible by and thanks to Brothers That Just Do Gutters. Thank you very much, Brothers That Just Do Gutters. Here's what it's looking like along the coast. Partly sunny for the rest of today, mid-60s, a few clouds overnight tonight, low 50s. Partly to mostly cloudy tomorrow, low 60s, but then mostly sunny on Sunday, mid-60s, and then partly to mostly sunny each day, Monday and Tuesday, to start the work week next week, remaining mild in the mid-60s. We'll check this again later on today. Stay up to date on it yourself. Things can change around here. Thank you very much again. Brothers That Just Do Gutters. Men at Work, starting the next set right after this.
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4: 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Why? 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

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I'm Chuck Rogers. On the way, Dire Straits, The Beatles, and we start the 1 o'clock hour with Todd Rundgren, The Want of a Nail.

0: 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I'm Chuck Rogers. Heading into the weekend, likely a lot of folks going to be out and about with the pets. As always, we hope you never lose a pet. We mean that. 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On the way in the next set, I'm taking a look ahead. Ringo Starr, Don Henley, get it started.
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0: 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I'm Chuck Rogers. Oh, on a Friday, after a long work week, maybe you're already thinking, I don't want to go home and start working again in the kitchen. I'm looking for a good idea for dinner after work. To end the work week on a Friday evening, think about Gallagher's right here in Old Town Eureka. You'll find them inside the historic Eagle House, Old Town Eureka. 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I always recommend the corned beef and cabbage. That's good comfort food. 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
1: The Badawat Wiyot in the ancestral Mad River Valley lived on active floodplains with seismically active watersheds for many thousands of years. 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

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I'm Chuck Rogers. This is Tom Petty.

0: Tangled Up in Blue, the songwriter himself, Bob Dylan. You're listening to The Point in KWPT.com. I'm Chuck Rogers. Friday heading into the weekend. If you're still looking for good ideas, things to do over the weekend, check out the lowdown. 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
8: Hello, Humboldt. It's Jay, your morning show DJ at The Point. Just after 7 a.m., we put on our metaphorical aprons for the wake and bake, where breakfast burritos aren't the only treat rolled up. Nope. Where donuts aren't the only thing glazed and the bacon isn't the only thing smoked. Now, if you've got an important agenda for the day and can't preheat the oven, well, join Chuck in the afternoon with a solid break right at 4:20. 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
4: 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And does it start strong? Does it set the pace? Or is side B where everything really gets good? What about side C or D? I don't know. Is it a double LP? I'm not sure, but we'll listen to it on the dig. And we get to have so many amazing musical journeys with this feature. It happens at 10 a.m. Monday through Friday here on The Point. 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

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This is Bruce Springsteen and a track that comes from the album The Rising, Mary's Place.

0: Nobody, the Doobie Brothers. You're listening to The Point and KWPT.com. I'm Chuck Rogers. Hello, Pacific Paradise, a longtime sponsor of ours. Much appreciation to them. You'll find Pacific Paradise in downtown Arcata. They're open till 9 o'clock tonight. In fact, every day, 10 a.m. to 9 p.m., right there in downtown Arcata. Pacific Paradise, a Humboldt County tradition since 1971.
1: The Badawat Wiyot in the ancestral Mad River Valley lived on active floodplains with seismically active watersheds for many thousands of years. These ancestors were always engaged in natural hazard mitigation. The ancestral Wiyot may simply have thought of risk assessment and hazard planning as exercising common sense, while modern-day Wiyot operate within a much more complex regulatory environment. Today, the Blue Lake Rancheria builds on those ancient practices with the same goal, to reduce damage and the loss of life resulting from disasters. 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

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I'm Chuck Rogers. This is Warren Zevon.

0: 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I'm Chuck Rogers. Quick break right here, then we move into today's edition of the 420 Moment. On the way, a whole set of music for you while you're taking your afternoon break to clear your mind. It's going to begin with Deep Purple right after this.
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0: You don't know how it feels. Tom Petty closing out the 420 moment for today. You're listening to The Point and KWPT.com. I'm Chuck Rogers, taking a look at the updated forecast with the peak at the weekend. Today made possible by the kind support from Brothers That Just Do Gutters. Thank you very much. Brothers That Just Do Gutters. Here's what it's looking like overnight along the coast. Mostly cloudy, low 50s. Cloudy tomorrow for your Saturday. Low to mid 60s. A little bit of fog rolling in overnight Saturday night. And then Sunday, after some mid-morning clearing of the fog, mostly sunny. So a very nice day on Sunday, mid-60s, partly sunny Monday and Tuesday to start the work week next week. Thanks again to Brothers That Just Do Gutters for the updated forecast. Beatles on the way after a quick break. Dear Prudence, next.
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4: 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I'm Eric Dale, host of 80s Night here on The Point. 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

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I'm Chuck Rogers, moving into Live at 5 time right now. 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